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4: 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That night we almost called it quits.

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We hold these truths

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1: 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But dreams are only made up in her head. She wakes up early, makes it out of bed.

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2: They say the holy water's watered down. And this town's lost its faith. Our colors will fade eventually. So if our time is running out, day after day, we'll make the mundane a masterpiece. Oh my, my, oh my, my love. I take one look at you, you're taking me out.

back into the flow now, ooh. 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To the flow now, ooh. 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